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I'ma treat you right tonight, let's make it last forever. 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
4: Yeah.
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3: 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Your ears burn. You yearn for Elizabeth and Mr. Darcy to profess their undying love for one another. You can't bear it any longer. Well, maybe a chapter longer. Performance is so good, you'll give love a second chance. Audible. Stories that speak to you.
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1: Well, the great thing about these shelters is they partner with vets. So, like, there was a list of places I could take him in our area. So I took him to one of those, and they already have a relationship with the shelter. So I don't know if they give them some sort of, like...
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1: Uh-huh. Yeah, give him the break. Yeah.
3: The dog with the run.
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Memories will fade eventually. So if our time is running out, day after day, we'll make the mundane a masterpiece. 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
1: 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Emma Kelly's fifth birthday was about to come up. 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
8: Doggone right he did. 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He be producer. Producer be producer.
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1: Well, the great thing about these shelters is they partner with vets. So, like, there was a list of places I could take him in our area. So I took him to one of those, and they already have a relationship with the shelter. So I don't know if they give them some sort of, like...
2: A break.
3: They give him
1: charity.
3: The break.
1: Uh-huh. Yeah, give him a break.
4: The dog with the run.
1: So,
2: well, since you are giving the dog just anything you're eating, you should probably look up what they shouldn't.
1: Giving him just anything. It's just chicken's things fine. He looks like he'll like.
2: I know, but I'm saying if she's casually eating grapes and gives one,
1: I'm not giving him grapes.
3: She's not giving him grapes.
5: I'm saying there might be a food like I didn't know grapes
3: right.
5: were toxic
2: until
5: it happened.
3: Well, she's not giving.
1: It's just sometimes
2: I know
1: grab that
2: can be
1: something.
2: I hope you eat a grape and I hope it upsets your stomach today.
3: Thank you.
6: And oh, I will.
2: I hope your cherry pie sucks.
6: She said she has a weak stomach.
1: There has been a lot of hostility this
7: The
1: morning.
7: Dog is okay.
1: The dog
7: that's
1: is
7: the one,
1: okay.
7: That's what matters.
1: This was supposed to be good news.
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1: What were we doing 2011 at this time?
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1: That day. Well, that day. Okay. Emma Kelly's fifth birthday was about to come up. And she decided what she was going to be for Halloween. Do you remember what she was going to be for Halloween that year?
4: For the fifth year?
1: We have the audio.
5: Who does Emma Kelly want to be for Halloween?
4: Me!
6: Me. And carry a microphone.
5: Yeah.
7: Well, then you should be her.
5: And complain a lot.
6: Well, she got that.
5: Yeah.
6: Kid was so mean to me. He didn't let me have a moment.
8: Me. That's sweet, though.
7: That's so cute.
8: That's awesome, Cheddar. That was cool.
3: Oh, wow.
8: All because I misspoke and said 2011.
3: Yeah. That's A-plus producer right there.
7: Yeah.
3: That's A-plus producer
8: right
3: by
8: on the spot. Yes. On the fly.
7: Give him a Grammy.
3: Let's say fast and funny. Big Al over here with his lemons. He went over there and made some lemonade.
8: Doggone right he did. That's what he do. He be producer. Producer be producer.
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